deserts of Sudan and the gardens of Japan. 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

Bay, on the road.

Ballarat's own 3BA 102.3, closing the door on that. Michael Jackson, Thriller with Skyhooks, horror movie, and Kelly Clarkson, Behind These Hazel Eyes. That wraps up Sunday morning for me. Thank you so much for your company. Have a great Sunday afternoon. I know I will. The fire pit is about to be lit, gathering with a few friends and a couple of frothies, and I'll catch you tomorrow morning from 6 for another week of The Big Show here at 3BA. Thanks to Metrol, including a secret sound that is nearing a grand in the hand. Tomorrow morning's jackpot, $920. Take your calls just after 8 tomorrow on 5332 1023 for Kitchen.

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1: Coming up Monday when the show returns, we're going to meet Paralympic silver medalist and Ballarat boy Brad Dooberly. Going to learn about his extraordinary wheelchair rugby career. A couple of the Sebastopol Lions Club members drop by. It's Ron Thomas and Sharon Martin and Pooch Czar. That's ahead of their Assistance Dog Awareness Day, which is coming up next month. We'll unpack the all-new Ride Ballarat event with Organising Committee Chair Michael Hands. It's all for Fiona Elsie. And Roland wonders why anyone is surprised to learn Gen Z is so disenchanted with politics, religion, and social media.
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There you go, Bombers fans. Yeah, well, welcome back into Monday, like we're the Blues Brothers legends, raising money for the Penguins, giving the best performance that we possibly can. That's how you got to treat Monday. Give it your all. It's 6:10, PT and the Big Show. Good

right tone, 3BA 102.3, aha, take on me. It's PT in the Big Show, 23 away from 7. Trust you had a ripper weekend. How good was the weather? I got two fire pits on the weekend, an impromptu one out at the Tongue Farm at Daisy Hill on Saturday. Fantastic. I tell you what, the old pork in the campfire oven. Oh, salivating still over that one. And then yesterday, gathered around the fire pit with my across the road neighbours. Had a great weekend. Thank you very much for asking. Also watched a movie called Gods of Egypt, which dates back to 2016. Jared Butler plays the baddie, and it's got Eric Banner in it and a few other notables as well. Jeffrey Rush plays a part in it. Very good movie. I do like a good fantasy movie. 4.5 stars out of 5 for me. If you're looking for something to watch, Gods of Egypt on Netflix. What did you watch on the weekend? Share with us. Facebook.com/Radio 3BA if you did happen to watch something. Enoch writes, I'm watching The Road because I'm on my way back from Cairns due to work. Safe drive, Enoch. Be safe, my friend. Nick, watch the World Match Play darts, or is that the World Match Darts Play? Yeah, I know you, Nick. You would have been having 1 or 17 frothies while watching the World Match Darts Play. And Lisa, watching dogs track through the bush to find a lost person. Ooh. Oh, Lisa, I hope they found that lost person. 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I hope you had a marvellous weekend. Alanis Morissette now, and Ironic.

Taylor Dane at 3BA, I'll be your shelter. Time to say toodaloo for our Monday morning together. I'll be back. Taylor Dane at 3BA, I'll be your shelter. Time to say toodaloo for our Monday morning together.